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1: Nine copy. I'll show you around the 1425 Nikki Way Northeast. 1425 Nikki Way Northeast. I have an 8 year old female here. Causing that she fell. Had a fall over, it looks like. Looks she just wants to be checked out. Was in the floor about a half an hour ago. Fell again 30 minutes ago. Complaining of rib pain only, but that was hurting this morning as well. Her mother's going to be weighing about 105 pounds. Doesn't want to go to the hospital, just wants to be checked out.

RSU-1, engine 1, 210, MBA with injury, south of Coy. There's a white car and a pickup truck. There's a possible female patient in a white vehicle.

0: Robin Rout.
1: Papa Coffee, I'll show you route 2940 South Ocoee Street, near in the front of Hawassi Mental Health on South Ocoee. It's going to be two vehicles right here. It says that no one's gotten out. It's going to be a white car and a pickup. I'm sure on injuries.

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1: Disorderly at 4478 Frontage Road Northwest at Fulham Asian Cuisine. All are advised there is a male subject here threatening to kill others in the restaurant. Two men came in, attacked a man, and now they're back outside in a white sedan.
0: Five to two, they've got cameras that point towards the driveway that they're going to review.
3: 10-4.
4: Chris, did you shoot up this driveway that's to our left?
0: No, that's where they're saying the person they believe it might be lives.
4: Five of three.
1: 33 65 40 33 19.
4: I copy. Go ahead. I'm showing myself on 38. Out on that accident, Hawassi will be down here at Okui and 11th, redirecting traffic.
1: I copy.
5: 36, can you go ahead and start a tow ticket for me?
4: 10-4, I'll come down there and get it for you.
3: Are you saying you got a video of the neighbor walking up and down the driveway?
0: No, I was just advising I wouldn't go walking up there right this second, that they're saying that he shoots at all hours and he's always armed.
3: 10-4.
1: The party that was almost attacked inside is now in a verbal outside with the two male subjects. Possibly a Hyundai, looks to be a hatchback. They're now leaving the scene at high rate of speed.
3: 7-7, I'm turning on frontage, been good direction travel.
1: They're heading towards that Taco Bell.
6: I copy.

0: 409. I'm going to be out at the 24-mile marker of Georgetown Road.
1: I copy.
2: I copy.
3: 6010-4, can you copy two others?
2: Okay.
3: First one's going to be driver of vehicle 1, Tennessee 151-242-324. Second one's going to be passenger in the second vehicle, 096-49-194.
2: I copy. Five oh seven, non emergency transfer, Bradley Medical Center coming out of room 136.
4: Seven copies.
3: I don't see.
2: Copy. 911-504, Kinko Central for me.
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0: for all three of those, please.
1: Both Gatlin subjects are suspended indefinite, negative in Skeksis local. Howard subjects valid negative.
0: Sips, sir, are you going to front? Motion canceled. Late bouncer out of your way. I'm going to go inside and talk to you, sir.
2: Hey, 1-10-4.
3: Rico 6, who's on call for this accident?
1: We auto depot.
3: I copy, and just to confirm, they are in route 1 time.
1: Yes, sir.

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1: Go ahead.
0: 053-588-425.
1: Copy.

0: 7-1 Ralph.
1: And I copy. Shooting route, it's going to be Bradley Medical Center coming out of room 136. It's going to be a 30-year-old female weighing 245 pounds going to Erlanger, no equipment.

0: 45. I'll divert for that in progress harassment.
1: 9115, be interrupted harassment progress. The other party from that Fulans traffic, they're en route to Planet Fitness. Advisor, a Hyundai Occupy four times following their silver Subaru Outback. Go ahead.
2: Yeah, those descriptions of those vehicles match what the employees and said. They're all juveniles. I've got nothing here. Victim's gone. Lieutenant.
1: You can be en route to the other parties.
2: 7, so I just flare 15 advised.

0: 409-1035, that's low.
1: Go ahead.
0: Correction, it's just going to be 1035. Caller is showing one out of Meigs County for aggravated assault.
1: For is it the Daniel White subject?
0: This one's showing for Michael McKinney.
1: Have one.

0: 403. I'm getting higher Bradley Medical.
1: I copy.
2: Go ahead.
1: Put me 10-7 from that detail and put me on the 1081 on Raider Drive. Nissan Sentara, Queen X-Ray Mary Victor 158 from the car tag.
2: Okay.
1: Four and nine. Will you confirm that out of Megs?
3: Yeah, we're sending a hit now.
1: 10-4. 09402.
4: Oh, yes.
1: On call detective en route. What's your 20?
5: I don't know what all you copied off that last transaction. I'm 10-8. My computer logged me out.
2: I'm clear.
4: In between the next house and the trailer. Hey, Eddie, they said it's going to be the next residence up the driveway, but he does answer the door.
1: 10-4.

0: 409, this individual is now requesting EMS.
1: I copy. What's he complaining of?
0: Breathing issues and states that he had a heart attack about 3 weeks ago.
1: Copy.

0: Selamat malam.
1: Not on the main, starting is 18.5.
0: Is that copy?

0: South Accord, come in.
1: Right.
0: I have one patient transported by Bradley County EMS. There's no other hazards on the scene. You show command terminated all units back to service.
1: 2020.
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2: 10-4, I'm en route to it.
4: Copy.
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0: 6, I copy. I'm training around. It's going to be 7731 Georgetown Road Northwest. 7731 Georgetown Road Northwest. SO's out here with a male that's complaining of breathing issues and claims he had a heart attack a few weeks ago.
2: Oh five forty five. Can you come down here to your vehicle, please?
1: Stand for.
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1: Nine, we're clear with an AMA.
2: I copy. 504, you can clear Central. Take this tow lady while you're there at the hospital.
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2: I copy. Going back to the residence. Unknown direction, I think it's southeast possibly.
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0: 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You can show me 10A. Oh, for crash report.
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Units, stand by for an endangered child Bolo from TBI out of Hawkins County. Liam and Connor Calfee, Liam's 5, Connor's 8, last seen in a 2016 Silver Hyundai Santa Fe, Tennessee Tag 125, Big King, last seen in Warrensburg, Tennessee. I'm Kirkpatrick and Rebecca Calfee. Warrants for both. Any contact, stop and hold. Timeout 2044.

0: 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I mean, correction, 7. I mean, 506, we're on scene.
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0: 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Caller's advising her backfield is on fire. Her property runs between Glencera and Moore Road. We're trying to get an approximate size right now. She said her, the whole sky behind her house is red and can tell the woods are on fire.

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0: 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I'm going to be in route to 6 for Meaty Pepper also.
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4: 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She's advised her options, and I'll be tonight with a report.
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0: 50, what you call?
1: I got a road hazard northly at Tesla Lane Northeast. There's a male subject running in the roadway. Caller advised that they're unsure if he's in talks. It's going to be long sleeve shirt and pants on between Sequoia and Tesla Lane.
0: 10-4 and wrap.
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0: 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Isn't that fine?
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1: I copy that train route to Cleveland High School, 850 radar drive northwest, 850 radar drive northwest. You're going to have a 14-year-old male here that's weighing 160 pounds, was playing football and passed out. Wasn't unconscious for long. He is now conscious. About to come in where the wrestling building's going to be at. Trainer's going to be out there with him on a blue golf cart. He's going to make contact with him.
2: I'll be around. Will you send an admin page out when you get him out?
1: Yeah, copy.

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1: Go ahead.
0: Okay. Baylor McGowan, 124 of 98.
1: I copy.

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2: Five 7 ending.
1: 507, go ahead.
2: 74, 67.3. 409, you good? Yeah, I think 4.

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1: Go ahead.
0: That driver's made it to his final destination. I'll be 10-8 with a warning.
1: I copy.

0: 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I'll get you in 28 in just a second.
1: I copy.
0: Tennessee 28610, Baker Robert, Nora Queen.

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1: 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I'll be 10-8.

0: 503. How are you tonight?
1: Gonna be Tennessee, David over Paul, 40831. 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
1: 3 Echo, copy, showing around, so 625 Turkey Road, southeast, 625 Turkey Road, southeast. Looks like you're going to have a 69-year-old male here weighing 125 pounds. Imagine his sugar is going to be at 48. His breathing's not normal. Caller's trying to check his O2, so he can get up. Pause at his O2 sat at 97 now. He's on 4 liters of O2, normally on 3.
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Apparently, he doesn't remember this anymore. Sugar's now showing at 152.

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0: 1503, should have a Lincoln Navigator and a Hyundai Accent outside in the driveway.
1: By the way, we're beginning.
0: Fine, go ahead.
1: Non domain. 701. Also, we do have a parent riding with us.
0: Copy.
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1: Copy.
2: Would fax it over for this residence to be put on heavy extra patrol. We'll be 10-8 with a report.
3: I copy.
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0: It's going to be a Berg in progress, 170 Zion Hill Road Southeast, 170 Zion Hill Road Southeast. Caller's advising someone tried to break into their car, happened less than 5 minutes ago. Unsure if it's male or female at this time.

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1: Copy. 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Said they did see a car take off after the car alarm started going off.

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0: 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Tennessee 403, Baker Robert. Last standby. Get your tag. Four zero three, Baker Robert, Nora Victor.
1: Take copy.

0: Eight, we're clear. Eight, I got this.
1: Seven Manchester Trail Northeast, 1607 Manchester Trail Northeast for a prowler. Caller advised that a man approached her car when she pulled into her driveway. Says that he's now hiding between porches and cars. A male, black male, white t-shirt, backpack. His direction of travel is going to be towards the dead end.
2: So I got one call.
1: 5136
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1: 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Negative, NC, I'm too local.
2: Presume I come.

0: Age one response.
1: And you're one, I'm sure you're responding Benny Hardware, 650 Wildwood Avenue, Southeast. 650 Wildwood Avenue, Southeast, be on the chest pains. Have EMS 509 that's going to respond with you. Patient advising, he's standing outside this location. 41-year-old male, 185 pounds. If you want to stage, he's just now told us he did snort some powder and had alcohol about 2 hours ago now.

No, not going to be. It's going to be at the BD's Hardware, 650 Wildwood Avenue, Southeast, 650 Wildwood Avenue, Southeast. You're going to have a 41-year-old male here weighing 180 pounds, having chest pains, difficulty breathing, also to do with weather and allergies. Did a biopsy, ordered some powder, and did alcohol about 2 hours ago. We do have law enforcement around, as well as fire.

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0: One, it's going to be 150 pounds.
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0: I copy 505 EMS Assist.

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1: I copy.
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1: Hi, copy.

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2: Zero 75 Old Harrison Pike Northwest. It's going to be a white female, older gray hair, wearing white. Looks like she also has a blue cardigan and no shoes, walking in the middle of the roadway. Caller advised she's going to be right at the bridge in this area, walking with her arms wide open.
3: I copy.
2: She'll be heading in the direction of 3rd Street.
1: Nine on scene. 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
4: 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Waiting on the elephant.
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0: 409. I'm a VL at 2150 Tennessee Nursery for that female.
1: I copy.
2: 408, you can put me on that Bates by Cox Street. I'm close.
1: Copy.

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0: 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I'm 10-8.
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0: It'll be Harrison Pike at the 24-hour storage, Tennessee, Baker Tom Frank 2207. Black, on a black pickup.

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0: 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I'll have a report.
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2: Five oh nine transport, you show us back in service. 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
1: Well,
3: 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We're going to be non to Bradley, starting mileage 114.2.
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0: 409, copy to Tennessee.
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0: First one is 156-228. 320. Second's going to be 158-835-034.

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0: 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It's been about an hour. They're just loud.

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1: Copy.
2: 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Apologize. I'm 10-8.
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0: I'm back out here at the Greenway on Raider Drive with four vehicles. If you have a unit close, I can start my way.
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1: Route 8945 Hawassee Street North, 8945 Hawassee Street North. You're going to have a 32-year-old male patient here, weighing 145 pounds. Positive that he's having abdominal pain. Positive that he does have a spotter bite on the right side of his abdomen area. Unknown if that's related or not. He's had bad diarrhea and cold sweats. Swollen around where the bite. The doctor did give him an antibiotic. Thinks he has a fever as well, been nauseated. Vomited twice a day. Caller advises it's going to be in the Charleston Square Apartments there.

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1: Perfect.
0: 286 Grove Avenue Northwest for a theft in progress. Open line, turned into a female advising she needs a theft report, but they're in a verbal in the background.

0: 6:45. A caller advised that her brother took a purse left in a gray Nissan vehicle. No direction of travel.
1: Oh, 5, I'm connected.
0: Copy.

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0: 409, be on the lookout for a gray Nissan. It's going to be in relation to a theft in progress.
1: 10-4.
2: Eleven, what's your traffic?
3: State 22 Poplar Street Northeast for a non-emergent mental disturbance. There's a female in a gray tank top on the steps of the church here screaming.
0: Negative. It's just going to be a gray Nissan sedan.
2: 11, I think that's that car going down that road on the left.
1: 10-9.
2: The one we saw pass us, I think it just took down that road across to Old Harrison Pike.
1: I go with it for now, see what you get. I'm going to head back inbound, just advise.

0: 6, we're on scene.
1: Copy. Forty-five.
2: She's found her bag and her brother took her phone by accident. They're all back on scene. We'll be 10-8, no report.
1: Okay.
0: Okay.

45, 60, copy another. Damn. 89, volunteer drop southwest for a residential alarm. Got an audible bird for a passive motion in the living room. Homeowner's been contacted by the alarm company, advised no one should be in the home and wants to follow through with it.

0: 5122 Creek Bend Circle Northwest, accident with injuries. Caller advised that his neighbor was hit with a vehicle.
1: NBA with injuries, 911 Hall 2, Hall 4, and 210 Creek Bend Circle Northwest.
0: NBA with injuries, Creek Bend Circle Northwest.
2: 4, we can.

5277. I believe it'll be a domestic turned accident with injury. The female injured appears to be a crystal subject.

0: Du fährst, oder?
1: Engine Company 4 will be responding to that. Have that on my computer, please.
2: Yeah, I got you on it now. Shaw units responding. You're going to 5122 Creek Bend, 5122 Creek Bend Circle Northwest, off of Mouse Creek. You're going to have a white Jeep or something similar hit a female party. Sounds like it was a domestic. She's semi-responsive. The vehicle's left the scene.
0: Copy. And we have to deal with her today.
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0: 352-77. Be advised, the male subject that's hit the female is possibly a Timothy Pearson per previous domestic history at the 5118. He's going to be driving a white vehicle. Possible registration, Robert William, 8845.
1: I'm getting out here. 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

0: Houston D2. I'm clear, American 7. 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Thank you.
1: I copy.
2: 504.
1: 504.
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1: 506.
0: 506, you can show us ending 425.2, 425.2.
1: Copy. Bravo 9, are you still holding there at the ER?

0: 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Roadway's clear, both units will be 10-8.
1: I copy.

0: 377, sir.
1: Okay.
0: Could you just keep me on this and clear out the units? I'll have a report. I'll be charges a little later.

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Can you check the area 1760 Westland Drive Southwest for a shots fired call? 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No other disturbance.

0: 45, I'm in the area.
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0: 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I'll be out with Timothy Pearson.
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0: 45. I'm 10-4. Can you roll one?
1: Good.
0: 45, Tennessee, 09358 4724. Last of West, first of John.
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1: I got this. I'm showing you en route to 696 Hunt Road Southeast, 696 Hunt Road Southeast. It's going to be an 82-year-old male, 150 pounds. Caller is conscious, but he has a cold of some kind and can't breathe.

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0: 029, Baker Robert King Williams.

44, sorry. Town of Madisonville, Tennessee. Expirations 327 and 10 SR. Hunt Road Southeast, 696 Hunt Road Southeast. I'm going to have a 82-year-old male here weighing 150 pounds. So that's in that he has a cold and can't breathe. He's conscious. No asthma, COPD, emphysema. Been going on since tonight. Has chest pains as well. Also had a history of a heart attack in 2003. Night, copy.

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1: 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We're going to be en route to the hospital to pick up personnel.
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1: Go ahead.
0: It's going to be 714 Hot Rod.

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They think somebody's outside. Just be advised, it was likely EMS and fire personnel. We're running to an emergency call. They still want the area checked.

0: was one Nissan Xterra black in color, Lewis Lehman, Calhoun, a 27 innocent.
1: Yeah.

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0: 5, 209, are you clear on the South Lee traffic?
1: 405, give me just a moment.
0: It's just an extra patrol down at school.
1: 412, my MPT screwed up. What you got?

0: This is Texas Patrol, Bradley High School, 15.
1: Yeah.
0: I got a gate code if you need it. 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
1: (113) 664-045 Also, can you tell me who that 28 comes back to?
0: Christopher Vaughn.
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0: It's real.
1: Hey, I copy. It's going to be Bradley Medical Center. Coming out of room 13, going to Benton, Tennessee. Home address is going to be 109 Fay Drive. It's going to be a 48-year-old female, 150 pounds, no equipment.

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0: 10 will be at Walmart South. They're showing an audible alarm for the GM doors. And they do have cameras, but they don't show anything. 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
1: 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I'm tight.
0: No, that'll be 60. I'll show you back in.

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1: Copy.

0: 408, no contact. We're all back in.
1: Okay. 411, leave that up for a few. I'm going to have to add a comment.
2: Okay. Is that the right address? I just did that.
1: Yeah, 10-4, that's it.

0: four of us.
1: I struck a deer out here, 600 block of Bancroft. I don't think there's going to be any damage, but I'll be out checking it.

0: 409 or 209, can you copy a call?
1: 409. All right, go ahead.
0: If you'll check the area of Hanna Circle Northwest, anonymous advised 310 Hanna Circle Northwest, which does not show to be valid. They're advising there's a dark gray Durango at the top of a driveway. They suspect that the VIN's been changed and that it's stolen and would provide no further.
2: Do you have any previous with that caller?
0: Now they're calling anonymous. We can't even see the phone number.
2: Copy.
0: I'm being advised it does not sound like the usual over there.
3: Yeah.

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1: Right.
0: We drove through the area, had no contact, we're 10-8.

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0: Show us out of the party to Salvation Army.
1: Oh my God.

0: 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You copy 10 CID?
1: Got it.
0: 075-495-382.
1: I copy.

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0: You show me back out of the Salvation Army. Papa 1, when you're ready.
1: I copy. 7, did you have Azure en route? I think I stepped on you.
0: 7 en route.
1: I copy. It's going to be 383 South McDonald Road Southwest. 383 South McDonald Road Southwest. You're going to have an almost 2-year-old boy here weighing around 28 pounds. But then he's warm. Possibly having a seizure. She's just unsure. So his whole body's shaking. He's kind of whimpering. Did have a cough that started yesterday and a bit of a runny nose. Not on any kind of medications. So his breathing seems normal right now. 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
1: Go ahead.
0: Valid. 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One for a FTA on a DUI, second for obstruction. Negative local.
1: All right, copy. 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
0: Be Dalton Pike inbound here just for Gillian Drive. It's going to be Georgia, Sam Nora Williams, 0199.
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0: Georgia, Sam Nora Williams, 0199.
1: I copy.

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1: 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Could you recat it for that address? And I'll be 10 extra.
0: You advise where?
1: At the Pilot truck stop.
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0: 45. The theft was unfounded. She was causing a disturbance. They want her banned. I'll be 10-8 with a banned memo.
1: I copy. Prowler on foot, 2018 Klingon Drive, Northwest. Caller advisors, a male subject outside knocking and ringing her doorbell. Said that there is a gray car parked across the road with a hood up. She's asking to leave and use her fusing.

0: 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One, yeah.
1: Anyone?
0: 079-729-795.
1: Copy.

31 to 35 if I. There's a order of protection against that male. Protective Party is going to be a Terry Rogers. He's going to be suspended indefinite. Name is Jesse Local.

0: Anyone?
1: He's just having car trouble. He's been advised not to bother the neighbors tonight.
0: Copy.

0: 409-411, will you copy, Cole?
1: 409. 411.
0: It's going to be the McDonald's in Charleston, 200 Lower River Road Northwest, 200 Lower River Road Northwest. Do we make in contact with Katrina Daughtry? She advised that she was assaulted in the McDonald's by another female. Suspect's going to be GOA, but it happened around 5 minutes ago. The caller there is going to be wearing a blue shirt and jeans and work boots.
2: When did the other party leave?

color-wise, they're not sure of the make or model, but it's going to be a black minivan. Caller's also advising that they work together at Amazon.

0: 11, can she give you a little bit further on potentially what suspect's wearing and race?
1: Stand by.

0: 411 caller saying it's going to be a black female, unknown what type of shirt. They think it might have been gray pants, and they think it went towards the interstate.
1: I'll be 1081 with a black minivan. I'll give you a 28 here shortly. We're going to be Northway coming up on the cemetery.
0: Hi, Cuff.
1: Looks like it's going to be Tennessee 083, Baker Sam, Paul Sam.

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1: Six, I copy a street announce. Come to McDonald's. 200 Lower River Road, Northwest. 200 Lower River Road, Northwest. We have a female here who was assaulted at the bicep. She may need a stitch in her ear. So it's going to be in route with you as well.

0: 11. Is the EMS station really in route?
1: Yeah, they're going to be in route.
0: Definitely. It's just a small gas from a bite to the ear.
1: Yeah, they said they're going to be about 5 minutes away.
0: Thank you.

0: corner.
1: Four, I copy. I showed you around to the kidney center there. It's 2253 Chambliss Avenue Northwest, apartment 201-2253, Chambliss Avenue Northwest, apartment 201. Kind of have a 73-year-old female here complaining of shortness of breath and can't catch a breath. Also feeling nauseous and needing the vomit. Last heart treatment started about 15 minutes ago. They are now stopping treatment. I'm 885 pounds on 2 liters of O2 at 99 O2 sat. Last blood pressure was 150 over 64, heart rate 68. Said she's never had to stop before during treatment. Come to the south door, go for the elevator. There's going to be in the cut. I'm in the cab on 20.

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1: Okay.

0: 52.
1: Right.
0: Seems like you got transmission issues. She's rolling again. Show me back tonight.
1: Copy.
2: 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We're going to be 10-8 for the report.
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3, 2, copy call. Hello, for check in the area of Bowman Avenue Northwest at North Dakota Street. Caller Bowser is an Asian or Hispanic female here, navy blue and yellow jacket. Seems to be out of it. Just request that she's checked on.

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1: Did I copy him urgent or not?
0: Send the response.
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0: Business alarm at Aubrey's, 275 Clay Crossing Northwest. That's an audible burglar alarm showing a kitchen exit door, a kitchen area beam, and an exit door at the beer cooler's activation. No contact.

0: 3 rounds.
1: Sorry, I copy that. 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
1: My copy.

Yeah, 7 first. This is you live in the area of AP 40 at 75. Been on the lookout for a white utility van. It's going to be heading southbound on 75 at this point. Unable to maintain its lane. Possible registration 3 Charles Tom 4486. Timeout 6:44.

0: All units stand by for Reckless Bola. It's going to be a white van going outbound on, going southbound on the interstate around the 20. Tennessee tag, oil rig sticker on the back. Timeout, 647.
1: Biker 400. Big 10-6 Special Detail, Polk County.

0: 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I've got no answer for the husband. 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
3: Back up, your units responding. You're going to be going to Mount Zion Road, northwest at Kincannon Lane, Mount Zion and Kincannon. Caller just came out of her house and sat across the street on the same side as Kincannon. There's a tree line on fire next to a field. Approximate size right now is a little bit smaller than a car, but she said it's growing. You do have a plug right there on Kincannon Lane, just off of Mount Zion.
4: Copy.

Units responding to Mount Zion and Kincannon. This is going to be accessible off of Kincannon, approximately 162, 162 Kincannon Lane, from what the caller's saying, behind that two-story house in the woods. She's advising it's about a baseball field size away from the closest structure.

0: under it. She made contact with the property owner. He's just burning brush and a brush pile. He's not fine with it.
1: Hey, Hunter, not copy. 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

No, 180 that was responding to Mount Zion and Kincannon, cancel. Again, any unit that was responding Mount Zion Road, Kincannon, Lane Northwest, cancel for 800. 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I got you.

0: Aramon. I'll be in service, and if you don't mind, if you can mark me busy, I'll advise when I go back tonight from being on that special assignment.
1: Do you need a CAD for it?
0: Yeah, we'll be doing a STEM program at Walker Valley today. I'll be taking a command post up there.
1: I have the altitude on it.
2: Baker 2, can you put me on that same traffic and then text me the OCA, please?
1: I copy.

0: Adam 3, I'm 10-8 en route to the school zone, walkabout.
1: Copy. Is it the same special detail that Adam 1 and Baker 2 were on, or is it just the school zone?
0: Just the school zone.
1: Okay, copy. Thank you.
2: Yeah, we're 11-2.
1: I copy.
2: Hey, we're paying tonight.
1: Hey, copy.
3: Edward 14, 10-8.
1: Hey, copy.

0: 3989, can you start towards this alarm, Reese, Oakway Crossing? Intrusion alarm level 1, exit door and beer coolers.
1: 50, they had just cleared that and advised it was a food delivery. You can 1022 that.
0: Tell me.

3989, Keystar Ford's Toyota at 286 Grove Avenue Northwest, possible overdose. Around Grove Avenue, it's going to be a 17-year-old female. Not sure what she's overdosing on just yet, still getting further. All of her antidepressants, not sure the milligrams just yet or how many pills.

0: 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She's claiming it was accidental and no ideations.
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Learning routes. Father, I'll show you en route to 286 Grove Avenue Northwest. You got a 17-year-old female patient, weighs 160 pounds. She did take half of a bottle of her antidepressant. She says that it is accidental. You've got PD on scene now.

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0: 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She's advising. She took this medicine last night.

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1: Bravo 3.
2: Good.
1: We're currently in a wait on scene to see if family for this patient shows up, and then when they do, we'll send a refusal and go back in service. So it'll be just a few more minutes.
2: I copy.

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0: 156-191-965.

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1: Same up.
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0: 3 minutes.
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3: 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Got an MVA there. Out of the roadway, looks like. Over on the side of Raider.
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0: Edward 14, can you copy a Tennessee 28?
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0: Baker Robert George 1532.
1: Okay, copy.

0: Edward 14 Baker, Robert George 1532 comes back to a 2020 Black Kia Rio, registered to Heather and Hal Lutz out of Riceville, Tennessee. Expiration 227 MSR.
1: TM4, thank you. I have no further.
0: I have you.

0: One. Can you call up here for a moment?
1: Hey, I'm getting out here on the radar, checking on you, open press 1-2.

0: 55 in the area. Yeah. 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Anyway.
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0: Do you have me assigned with this call, 80 and 86?

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Caller's advising they pulled off there in a 26 BMW, saying hey, Tommy Wilson's in her car, won't leave her alone. He was yelling in the background for the caller, asking why she was doing this. So he bent her arm back over while she was driving in front of her kids.

0: Sì, 08. 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
1: Fifty, what's your location there?
0: If you were still out over in front of 286 Grove. Okay. 3943, check your lights.

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1: I copy.

0: 39, 1035, just FYI.
1: Good.
0: He's showing eligible on that DL. Showing one out of Arkansas, no extradition, in-state only for crimes against person and terroristic threats. Pickup in-state only. He's also shown to be a cited party on an OP out of Wisconsin. I disregard that second. It's going to be a different party there. He's native locals.

0: 43.
1: What?
0: Deals canceled indefinitely out of Florida as of 3 of 24. Then give me a reason why. Make it locals in Tennessee.

0: 39. Just FYI, can you get the last four of his social for me? It's not showing on his deal.
1: And mark it. Check 29s on David Burnett.
2: I copy.

0: 601, David Burnett is clear in Tech 10. JS12, is everything okay?
1: Ten four. DOB is going to be 512 of 80. If you don't mind, check him out at McMinn, please.
2: It just said eligible. It didn't say if it was valid or not. 43, go ahead with your traffic.
3: Did you advise that license was canceled?
2: That's what it's showing. Canceled indefinitely out of Florida.

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0: You're welcome.

Bradley County 911 Center testing all Cleaver Fire Department paging equipment on October the 2nd at 8:07. Bradley County 911, clear.

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Valley County 911, clear.

0: 601. I'll be tonight.
1: I copy.
2: Tower 1,
1: 911. Okay.
2: Tower 1, we'll be on there around Walker Valley for a PR event. We will need a cab for that.
1: I copy. What's your apparatus number?
2: Tower 1.

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1: It's responding.

0: It was around Blue Springs. Looking, it's going to be a backhoe versus a pickup truck. My caller involved. My caller's okay. He's wanting EMS to check on the driver of the backhoe. All parties still on scene. I believe they're still in the roadway.
1: Looks like the driver is still inside. A tractor flipped over on its side as well. It looks like the caller was getting out of his backhoe now. But both parties still involved.

show you en route to 2615 Blue Springs Road South. Looks like it's going to be two. One's going to be a backhoe, one is a white Chevy truck. Both parties are out of the vehicle now, alert and conscious.

0: 210, show me on W. Establishing command. 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Let's stand by for further on the driver.
1: Target 308.
2: Yeah.
1: If you would, go ahead and send out an admin on that 46.
3: Angel 3, don't swing.
0: That'd be negative entrapment. Quentin, you can cancel.
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0: Zane, and you have the heavy wrecker on call. 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

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Zero seven one two seven seven five zero zero. I'll have the second one in a second.

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2: 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You show all fire units back in service. Plan is terminated.
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0: seven in a row, or sorry, eight in a row.
1: By the way, I copy. I show you en route to 4750 Wilson Drive Northwest. It's going to be a hip injury for a 71-year-old female. She weighs 104 pounds. She just had hip surgery in 2024. It says that she was sitting on the couch and moved wrong. Five oh two. I apologize if I missed your traffic. Were you en route?
2: Yes, and we've been en route. We're about 6 minutes away.
1: I copy.

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0: The patient contacted. I copy.
2: 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Yep.

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1: I copy.
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1: Yes.
0: Can you start a fire prevention CAD at Michigan Avenue School, please?
1: I got it.

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That's a Brookdale. 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
1: Five-oh-eight, I show you en route to 1775 Mount Vernon Drive Northwest at the Brookdale. It's going to be room 203 for a 71-year-old female, weighs 112 pounds, having sudden onset chest pain and back pain. She does have history of heart attack.

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0: Waterville Elementary School will be doing a fire drill. Just want to let you know.
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57, I show you en route to 389 Willow Creek Cove Northeast. 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

0: Hey, show me your flag on Southside Fitness in reference to a homeless complaint.
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1: Bye.
0: OCAO here at the Justice Center for arrest.
1: I copy.
2: Prowling around the parking lot. 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
1: I'll be at 2400 Executive Park Drive, civil process. I'll be checking with the office.
0: All right, copy.

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2: 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Hold on, Keith.
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0: Six en route.
1: Papa 6, I'll show you en route to 2210 Brentwood Drive Northwest. It's going to be a 91-year-old female experiencing some sudden onset difficulty breathing. She is wheezy, weak, says that she can't walk.
0: .271 on the civil process.
1: I copy.

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0: Transporting one male from Bradley County JC to McMinn County Jail.
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Yeah, see, I'm 10-8 with a morning.

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1: Good.
0: Everything's 10-4 here. Just put this property on extra patrol. We'll be tonight.
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0: I spoke with the owner and just went over his options and gave him a warning. I'll be 10-8 from here.

0: 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I'll be at 2388 Villa Drive, apartment number 8206. Civil process.
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0: 88.
1: I copy.

0: 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Callers need to make a report of someone stealing her identity and creating a new T-Mobile account in her name.
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1: 10:30. Wait, go ahead.
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0: Who would you like en route to the Buffalo Wild Wings on Paul Huff Parkway?
2: The next closest unit. 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
0: I copy.
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0: All units, be on the lookout for a John Leon Allen Kirkland, date of birth 10/13/1962, missing out of Sumter County, Florida. Last seen wearing Reebok, blue hoodie, blue jeans, and black Converse. He has a Punisher tattoo on his shoulder and a dragon on his left arm. Last known to be on foot, tends to show up in Georgia, Tennessee, and Mississippi. He's been diagnosed with myothamania, which is an abnormal compulsive tendency to lie and exaggerate. He is known to carry multiple knives. Any contact, check and advise status, sent out.
1: 955.
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1: Don't. Calling units Bolo for a John Leon Allen Kirkland, date of birth 10/13/62, entered missing out of Sumter County, Florida, known to be in Tennessee or Georgia in the past, has a history of walking away, last seen on the 26th, known to carry three knives, a buck knife and two smaller pocket knives, has brain injury from a previous accident. Knows also of mild mania, abnormal compulsive tendency. Has tendency to lie, exaggerate, and fabricate stories. Known to walk around railroad tracks. Any contact stop, welfare check, times 958.

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0: It occurred at 3003 Bates Pike Southeast. The caller's going to be meeting you at the Circle K. She's going to be in a blue Ford F-150 with dents in the bed of the truck. She says that a male that's been staying with her stole a bunch of things from her.

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1: Ben Ortiz Perez and Ayeska Perez Sanchez, JMAX Circle, 527, it's an SR.
3: ...68 pounds, on set for the last couple of days, no injury that he knows of. Just advises he can hardly get up and there's pain on the left side of his back, goes all the way down to his leg. One. Edward 20, it's going to be 41323. Just let me know when to close it.
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0: It's going to be at the Dwelling Place Church, 519 Urbane Road, Northeast, sent over by the alarm company, showing audible main foyer motion, interior burg. 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
0: I was able to make contact with the owner. She's back on scene out of the roadway. They're just waiting on somebody to come and get them. 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

0: 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Thank you.
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1: I left the comment again.
0: Copy. He is at the... at the Circle K on APB in Turkey. I copy. 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
1: 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And I'm sending you a phone call.
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0: 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I'll be 10-8 with a warning.
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2: 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Are they advising they want us to transport him to Polk County, or they just want us to 1015 this now?
1: They're wanting him transported to Polk County. 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

0: 86. Can you be in route? Stuart Urbane, MVA with injury. Stuart Rudder, main there at the YMCA, semi versus an SUV and a sedan, four vehicle crash. I'm not sure what the fourth one is. Still getting further.
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1: It's going to be 090-912-283.
0: I'm happy.

half off. It's showing you all in Rochester Road Northeast and Urbane Road Northeast. It looks like it's going to be a four-car collision, a semi versus an SUV, and a sedan that we have on here

0: all units heading that way. Looks like it's going to be a semi versus a Hyundai and a Chevy. A man lost consciousness at the wheel and hit the semi truck.
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3: 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Is it going to move?
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5: Weekend, they are all back conscious at this time for multiple callers. 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

0: Scene. 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

0: Stewart Command, Engine 4. 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
1: Okay.

0: Hey, we're gonna have Stewart shut down going towards Michigan.
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1: Wait. I come.
2: Okay.
1: 39. I'm trying to make sure that that's confirmed NCIC still as well.
0: 10-4.
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1: I copy.
4: Sorry, 308. Go ahead and send out admin on that 46.

0: 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Are you calling for engine two?
1: 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Can you let EMS know that Life Force has a 14-minute ETA?
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1: 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Also got a Tennessee ID, please.
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1: We copy. We'll be headed to Hobby Lobby to set up a LZ.
0: The LZ is going to be Hobby Lobby. It's going to be a 14-minute ETA. We've launched them. If you'll switch over to LZ1.
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0: 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JS-19, the first one's going to be 41332.

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1: 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Go ahead and close them out.
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0: I copy.
3: JG, copy 28. Tennessee 23051, Paul David. You could start on call for that.
0: I got that.

0: Engine Food 911. Hobby Lobby's parking lot is full. We're going to go to First Baptist Church. Let EMS know.
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1: Need you en route to McPherson, 2306 Keith Street, Northwest. The vehicle drove through the front of the building there. It's going to be a Lexus ES350. We're still getting further.
0: 70, I'll be en route as well.
1: I copy.
3: Responding.
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0: 500.
1: 500, go ahead.
0: Are there any patients on this building collapse?
1: There are. A female drove her vehicle through the building there. She's out of the vehicle now.
0: Is she injured?
2: Four in route.
1: They're advising no injuries, but still are requesting an ambulance. She's going to be an older female.
0: Okay, you can keep the truck in service, and I'll take it.
1: I copy. 506, I'm going to put you back in service. East Street, Northwest. Looks like a vehicle drove through the front of the building. Looks like it's going to be a Lexus ES350. She is out of the vehicle, and the structure is not safe.

0: units, the vehicle went completely in the building, and she is at the front desk. The vehicle, correction, the building is evacuated.
1: Engine 1911, Rescue 1 and Engine 1's response will be hindered by heavy traffic downtown.

0: engine bars on scene. We do have a four-door vehicle here into the structure. Here's at all. Occupants are outstanding. Stand by for further. Engine 4 will have Keith 3 come out.
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3: Negative. I'm talking about the ones that are utilizing air medical.
2: That's correct. Fire is already on scene. I believe they're headed to the LZ now at First Baptist.
3: Okay, I was under the impression you said Hobby Lobby earlier. Make sure the unit is aware.
2: We did. We updated them on LZ1. They're aware. The Hobby Lobby parking lot was full.
3: I copy. Good deal. That's what I was noticing.
4: Rescue 1, Engine 1, 210. 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
5: Rescue 1, the main.
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1: 82 will be 10-8, crush report. /1658 Woodlawn Street. Saw office. Can I copy? 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
3: 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It's going to be Harrison Pike, Georgetown Road. 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

0: 4 or 5, are you staying out there until City gets there?
1: Six, we're out.
0: Papa 6, I show you en route to the Kidney Center on 2253 Chambliss Avenue Northwest, Suite 201. Got a 76-year-old male, 126 pounds. He was released Monday from Bradley Medical for falling and breaking his hip. He's having some left side pain under his left arm. It occurred about 15 minutes ago.
2: Patient's been transported by life force. We turn the scene over to PD. Engine 2 will be back in service. Command terminated.
0: I copy. Terminated at 11:05.

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0: Have a two, we're clear. We're going to be headed to the station for resupply.
1: I copy. I was just checking if you're going to stay out there until Cindy gets out there.
2: Yeah, I'll have to. To the middle of the intersection.
1: I copy.

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0: It's going to be in the area of 713 Old Chattanooga Pike Southwest. Caller says there's 7 or more baby hogs running around in that area.
1: 10-4. Are they in the roadway?
0: Negative. She said about 5 minutes ago they were in the yard.
1: 10-4.

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1: Copy. Where do you want me to put it out at?
0: You can do Calfee's there on water level.
1: Where for? I'm 10-8 for the port.

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0: 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I see 273, Baker Sam, John Paul. Second's going to be 50, Baker Robert George, 0341.
1: Target 308.
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0: 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I've gotten them back in the woods. It's just a bunch of wild hogs.
1: 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Are you clear?
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1: 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One oh eight, 10-8 with the warning. I copy.
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2: Deny.
0: I'm going to let some of this traffic come through on your side.
2: Simple.
3: 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Caller said there's a small black and tan dog in the roadway and they're scared it's going to cause wreck. I copy.

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0: 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Got a 2-year-old in respiratory distress, weighs 32 pounds. Occurred yesterday, but it's much worse today.

0: 508, it's going to be the Peerless Pediatrics. 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
1: 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Got a 74-year-old female. 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Follow 3, she does have a history of seizures as well.

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0: Five oh seven. I show you en route to 1811 Kilgore Circle, Southwest. It's gonna be an 80-year-old female. Weighs 100 pounds. Says she originally said she just needed help up, but they did change it to a fall call. She's been stuck there for about an hour since she fell between the toilet and the tub.
1: Okay.
2: Okay, if he is caller wanting the subject banned or just to move along.

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1: Route to Brookdale Senior Living at 2745 Executive Park Drive Northwest, room 30. We've got an 85-year-old male patient, 154 pounds. 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Started around 8:30 a.m.
0: Five oh four. Is that Brookdale going to be a North End call?

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1: Before we copy, I mean, show us around. 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
1: 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I show you en route to 2745 Executive Park Drive Northwest, room 30 at the Brookdale Senior Living. 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
1: Yes.
0: I copy. Five oh two fall call. Morgan Johnson Circle Northeast. 509, will you go central?
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0: Bravo 2, I show you en route to 240 Morgan Johnson Circle Northeast. It's going to be a fall call. It's got a 71-year-old male, weighs 260 pounds, history of knee surgery. Says that he fell outside and just isn't able to get up. No injuries.

0: Perfect, appreciate you.
1: 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They've been advised to call back if she returns. Show me 10-8.
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2: 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I got it.
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2: I got it.

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1: Yeah.
0: Make contact with the caller by phone. G-Buzz, they're actually going to be in front of Aldi. I'll be relocating over there.
1: Copy.

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0: Just letting you know, I updated the schedule for 510 and the Code 80 truck.
1: I copy. Thank you.

acquaintance in the area of 75 and ATV 40, be on the lookout for a black Nissan with tag 514 Baker Queen David Paul. Swerving very bad. They just got off 75 with ATV 40 and then direction of travel. Timeout 11:58.

0: P3 Command, 911.
1: Go ahead.
0: The vehicle has been removed from the building. There's no other hazards here. PD is going to remain on scene. You can show Engine 4 back in service. Command terminated.
1: I love that you know.
2: Do you know where in the courtroom or court building it is? What side? What entrance? Things like that.

0: Tiffany, I'm putting you on a call.
1: Hey, Auto Depot's got that vehicle. I'll be sending it to the crash report. Yeah, copy.
0: Hey, you on a copy. We're green here. We'll be here for a few minutes.
2: I copy. With teeth too, possibly.
3: Okay, did you want to call in?
4: We're here.
2: I copy, thank you. He had called in about some nosebleeds at the courthouse, and we were just trying to get further on it, a better location.

0: I just built for black Nissan, tag 514, Baker Queen, David Paul, swerving all over the road really bad. Got off at exit 20, unknown direction of travel after that. Unable to maintain lane, any contact observed, times 1201.
1: The 8.5.
2: I copy.
3: Five oh four.
4: I'm going to need a second unit 33, second patient. Patient is actively seizing. I don't think she has any seizure history.
2: I copy.
5: Convening room.
2: 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Thank you so much.

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1: Yeah, we're there.
0: I copy. It's going to be room 30 there.

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0: I just had Buffalo Wildlife pop up on my NDT again. Do you have a call for us?
1: No, you can disregard.
0: Okay.
1: I copy, thank you.
2: One, I'm going to be in Route 4's location.
1: I copy.

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Tennessee 976, Baker John, Queen King. I copy.

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0: Life Force advised they're flying back to base, so if we need them, it'll be a very quick ETA. Just let them know.
1: 504, go ahead and launch them. I think Bradley would be a good LZ.
0: I copy. I'll call him back.

0: Pronto.
1: Yes, ma'am. 465.5. We're 1030 to Bradley.
0: I copy. Yes, 10.
2: I'll be on it. 4190 Friar Road. Civil process.
0: Seen an executive park.
3: 501.
0: Do you want a scene flight or to Bradley Medical? I need to know so if I need a tone out fire, because Life Force is probably going to beat them there.
3: Just have them land at the hospital. It's fine.
0: Okay, thank you. They're already prepared.
3: Copy. They'll be transporting here in just a minute.

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1: 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Do you mind stepping down the lobby for a lost pass?
0: 10-4.

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0: 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Transporting emergency traffic to Bradley Medical Center, Alfie. I copy.
1: Father 9, we're clear with an AMA.
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Probably. Hey, we're ending at Children's 853.2. I copy.

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1: 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I'll be today with a report.
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2: Southbound, mile marker 20, be on the lookout for a white Ford F-250 Super Duty with Texas tags going over 100 miles an hour. Turn out 1231.

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0: 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I didn't catch it on the radio.
1: Are you talking about for the PR event?
0: Yes.
1: 605.
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1: I copy.
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1: I copy.

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0: 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She contacted the hospital. 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
2: 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I need a truck.
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0: 503, can you be en route to 501?
1: That's correct.
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0: Seven nine, I copy. Show you en route. It's going to be 164 Neely Circle Northeast for a non-emergency call. There was a baby that his lips were turning purple and he was shaking. So far, that's all the information that we have right now.
1: Five zero three. We need the address, please.
0: It's going to be 775 6th Street Northeast.
1: Okay, en route.
2: One to three. I've already got her up out of the floor. She's sitting on the couch.
1: Clear on.
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1: Five oh seven, chest pain call on APD 40. It's going to be at Fire Hall 3.
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1: 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I believe it was a patient walk-up. We're still trying to get further info.
3: 3-1.
0: Go ahead.
3: We're already on the bypass. Do you want us to take that chest pain?
0: Yeah, that's fine. Just send the other truck to me.
3: Copy.
0: Whenever you're ready.
1: Five oh three, I swapped you to the Fire Hall 3 call at 1873 APD 40. 507, I show you en route to 501 at 775 6th Street Northeast.
2: That's right.

0: 508. Can you go central for now?
1: Hey, we're not back at the county yet.
0: I copy. Five oh four, can you go central?

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0: I have a 35-year-old male patient, sudden onset of chest pain up about 20 minutes ago. VP is 150 over 110, heart rate's 100. Respiration is 18, non-labored. No significant past medical history.
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1: 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One of six, full Cox is valid, negative local is the CIC.
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0: 191-522-365.
2: Okay, transfer to Bradley County EMS. Mark that time for me, please.
3: I copy. Terminate at 1312.
1: I apologize. The Sutton subject's valid. Negative locals NCIC. The blue subject is also valid.
3: I copy. Five oh two, we're on scene. I copy.

0: 134, that's coming back not on file. Just to verify, 191-522-365, Tennessee.
1: That's one of the legends. I'm pretty sure it's fake. So I was checking.

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0: That'd be 6601 Bates Pike Southeast. 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
1: Five.
0: LCA for citizen contact, please.

0: December 28th. That's going to be 41352. Just let me know when to close it.
1: Copy. You go ahead and close it. Thank you.
0: I copy. Thank you.
2: There. Come here, Rivers, a vehicle just driving reckless. I'm down the road.

0: 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Both Denise and the caller, Michelle, are valid negative Loveland CIC.
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0: 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It looks like it's a gravel drive. It shouldn't go back to, it looks like a single wide according to online images.
1: 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Tennessee 129, Baker, Paul, David, Sam.
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0: And 31-29 Baker Paul David Sam comes back to a 2021 black Kia, registered to a Denise Spear, 6601 Bates Pike Southeast, an old Ford expiration 1 of 27 MSR. 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
1: 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I ran her and Michelle Lance as well. They're both valid negative local CIC.
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1: I got you.

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1: 531.
0: Thirteen fifty eight.

0: 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We're 10-8 at the year.
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1: Yeah.

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1: I copy.
2: Adam 1.
1: Adam 1.
2: You can close that OCA for Walker Valley School on the special detail, and I'll be out in the North Lee School Zone also.
1: I copy.
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1: I copy.

0: pour Monsieur Christian Pétain. Laker Tom Henry 6389. Laker Tom Henry 6389.
1: Copy that. 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
0: Copy.

0: 28. Can you copy another one? Or 26, can you copy another 28?
1: Got it.
0: 985, Baker Nora, X-ray. And I have another one, 303, Baker Queen, Zebra Tom.
1: I copy both. The first one is a 2015 blue Chevy Malibu to an amber off Northeast Road Southeast, expires 12/26 NSR. The second one is a 2011 black BMW to a Darren Miller out of Tarleton, expires 11/26 NSR.
0: Got it. On the Chevrolet, who did that come back to?
1: To an Amber Doty.

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0: 8:50. Can you start towards this traffic I've placed you on? Just check the area at this point.
1: I'm being route 1019 to issue 29s. Are you able to fax over that order of protection, or do you need me to come by and get a copy?
2: Standby. I'm taking over for a break. It'll be just a minute.
1: Beautiful.

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2: 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We'll be at Paul Huff in North Lee. I'll be getting out with it.
1: Seven.

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1: 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I'll fax it over to JC.
0: 10-4, thank you.
2: Not one of the code 80 trucks. It'd be 511 or 510.
1: Hi, copy.
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0: 39, copy, Citizen 28. 854 Baker Queen, George, George.
1: Five 11, I'll show you in route 2. Bradley Medical, it's going to be room 10. Going to be picking up a 67-year-old female patient, weighs 160 pounds. She's going to be going to Erlanger ER direct admit.

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2: If you deem non-starting to this preserve traffic, since 39 is out with this other VA.
0: Yeah.

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1: It's going to be room 10.
0: Copy, thank you.

0: 7 East at 15.
1: Seven, I'm sorry, can you repeat?
0: 70, that mail was 1015.
1: I copy.
2: It's 26.
1: I
2: got you. Close that LCA out.
1: I copy.

0: 39, copy, 2. First Tennessee, 146-891-217. 39, that second's going to be out of Georgia, 055-633-689.
1: I copy.

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0: I'll put some cat notes in. Can you fax it over to X Patrol? Evenings and night time the next 2 weeks. Tonight.
1: Copy. Turning on, Olivia is valid negative warrant. Can you repeat that second deal for me?
2: Four. It'll be out of Georgia, 055-633-689.
3: 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I'll be with you in just a second.
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1: One ten.
0: It's going to be an intersection of Michigan Avenue, School Road, Northeast, and Benton Pike Northeast. A maroon Volkswagen SUV in the middle of the road with its flashers on. Caller's passerby.
1: 103, I'm just right down the road. I'm going to go check it.
0: I copy one ten. I have you back in.
1: 10-4.
2: Tennessee 036, Baker Robert, Sam Victor. Second, Tennessee 736, Baker Paul, William Queen.
1: Stop there. You can go ahead and clear this. They're just waiting for the line to open up to go to the school for checkout.
0: Thank you.

0: Hey, we're paying. OCA for a petition. You can close it.
1: All right, copy. This back to a 2025 silver Lexus NX2 to a Janice Whaley off of Whisperwood Trail, expires 6 of 26, both NSR.

0: Sorry.
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2: Seven, Sally Ford's full. I'll be sitting here for a little bit.
1: I got it. I'm sorry, I forgot to give it to you. One moment. It's going to be 3577.

0: 108. Five. What was my 10:15 time for those females?
1: And I've got another code 80 coming from Bradley Medical, room 303, returning to Bradley Healthcare, room 418.
0: Copy, we're now.
1: Sky copy, you're going to be picking up from room 303, headed to Bradley Healthcare, room 418. It's a 72-year-old male patient, weighs 170 pounds.
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2: 55, you copy, DL.
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2: 126-374-429.
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2: 126-37-4429.
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0: 147, 1033, possible K4 ingestion, had a reaction.
1: Okay.
2: 65, can you check out at McMahon as well, please?
1: Okay. Thirty-one forty-seven.
0: 15-16-year-old female. She is advising that she passed out from a standing position. She doesn't feel well currently, but she is back awake.
1: Okay.

0: 3147, this is at Cleveland Hospital, correct?
1: Right, front lawn near the parent pickup, right across from the stadium in front of the school entrance.
0: All right.

0: 506. Sick call at Cleveland High School on Raider Drive Northwest. I got you.
1: 110, I'll be 10-6 for you.
0: I copy. She's valid, negative warrants, negative McMahon.
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0: right now.
1: Probably. I show you en route to Cleveland High School. It's going to be 850 Raider Drive, Northwest. You've got a 15-year-old female patient possibly having an allergic reaction. They did pass out, but they are awake currently.

Hi, it's Mary of Benton Pike Northeast and Hancock Road Northeast. Be on the lookout for a white Toyota Camry, correction, a white Hyundai, tag 204 Baker Robert, Ocean John, driving in and out of the lanes, headed outbound. Time out 1454.

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1: Yes.
3: Do we have an ETA on 47?

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1: Go ahead.
0: They're advising they're going to be close to the parent pickup area, and PD is also requesting an ETA.

0: 47. It'll be about 5 minutes.
1: Therefore, advise them that it's going to be a cart that she hit. It's not an ingestion of an item.

0: Should be in there for you. 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
1: I got it.
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2: 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I can go with 109.
0: Yeah, I see that. I had him clicked so I could see what he was doing. Alright, it's going to be 1553 Hunt Road Southeast. The caller said that she's been trying to get a hold of her nephew, Steve Johnson. She hasn't spoken to him in a couple of weeks, and she's afraid that he's possibly killed himself.
3: 111. Tennessee 17, Edward Adam 27.
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2: 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Okay, copy. Five oh nine, leg injury at the sheriff's office on Blythe Avenue Southeast.
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1: Seven and I copy. I show you en route to the sheriff's office on 2290 Blythe Avenue Southeast. You've got a 50-year-old female. She weighs 130 pounds. Said that her leg popped and now knee is possibly out of place. She's experiencing a lot of pain. They said you can go through booking to get in.

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0: 65, can you start towards Calfee's? I need to make a burnt report. Occurred last week.
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0: Calfee's on water level. Broken into last week. They're trying to deal with insurance, and insurance is needing a report. You're just needing someone to come out and make a depth report.
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2: 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You need something?
3: 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Central, I'm about to clear from here. Did you copy?

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0: Can you show me out at 6684 Water Level Highway on a set out apartment number 5?
1: I copy. 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

0: 20 minutes from the area of Dalton Pike, southeastern Farmingdale Place, southeast. Be on the lookout for a white Ford F-150. It's brake checking. People, timeout 1530.
1: Edward 28, 10-7.
0: Hey, copy. Have a good night.
2: 18, same.
0: All right, copy. Have a good night.
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0: 510, I show you en route to Bradley Medical Center, room 418, 418, picking up a 81-year-old male, weighs 187 pounds. You're going to be returning him to the Tennessee State Vets home, room 417.
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0: quarters, like something.
1: I copy. One, three, is everything okay?
2: Negative levels of Jesse.
3: Yeah, I'm 10-8 for that. I'll be 10-6 for you.
1: I copy.
4: 70, did they give an apartment number?
2: Negative, it looks like he's wanting a phone call now.
5: I'll be 10-8 from this location. Turn the property back over to the owner. Advise the tenant that they can get their stuff and not go back to the property.
1: I got you.
0: 509.
1: 509, go ahead.
0: 509, we're on to Bradley, 74.0.
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2: 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We tried calling the aunt a few times. She's not answering. So if she calls back, just let her know that she'll be left alone for tonight.
1: I copy.
3: Bless you. Go ahead.
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0: 8980, can you start towards 2273 Shady Lane? Caller's advising. Lives here, was coming into her residence with some groceries, and male across the road who's homeless ran, started running at them screaming. He's across the street in the trees, has a bike with him, white male, scruffy, white t-shirt, book bag, and wheelbarrow, and a stick.
1: 89, I got
2: 80 to 89, just be advised, I'm a little over 10 minutes out.
1: 89, tip.
3: Yes.
4: Columbia 116-151-715.

0: 3 valid negative locals in chassis. Units en route. He's apparently got his stuff stashed in front of the caller's house. Was facing 20th Street with his wheelbarrow. He's now on foot away from the residence. Caller's not one contact, just want him checked.
1: Hey, did she get a clothing description or a direction of travel?
0: Hey, he's a scruffy white male, white t-shirt, book bag, wheelbarrow, and a stick. Unknown pants at this time.
2: Ma'am, will you show me 10-7? Have a good afternoon.
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1: One oh eight.
0: The caller's gonna be waiting at the Tobacco and Beverage Mart, 3288 Spring Place Road Southeast. She said that last night her boyfriend stole her insurance card, jewelry, and other items out of her purse. She's waiting at the Tobacco Mart. He's at the house, which is in close enough vicinity that she can see that he is staring at her out the window. We also have the male subject, Joe, on the line. He said that his girlfriend, Angel, is disturbing him, saying that he's stealing things. According to the female, the male does have a house full of guns.

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I found information for the Joseph subject. 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
1: 503, I show you en route to 1675 Blythe Avenue, Southeast. It's going to be a 74-year-old female. She's feeling dizzy and weak. She does have heart issues.
0: Wait.
1: Go ahead.
0: Did the caller give an address as to where the mail was?
1: From what I found in Pack 10, his address is 3296 Spring Place Road, Southeast.
3: First one's gonna be 125-704-018. Second one's gonna be 118-218-124. If you could check them out of Pope, please.
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7: 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Okay.

0: Babonan.
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0: Babonan, we're ending 80.0.

0: Certainly, didn't know about it, but
1: good.
0: he's showing to be valid. Native locals showing one no extradition out of Georgia and stayed only on a third up here for danger and security interests and stayed only.
2: Wants to make sure she has a place to stay. It's going to be a Charles C. Green subject, possibly goes by Izzy.
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0: 108. We have a male caller back on the line. He said he's going to be at 3276 Spring Place Road, and he just saw you. He said he passed him.
1: 10-4. Where was the female caller?
0: She said she was at the tobacco mart. He lives right beside the store.
2: 109. If you still have him on the phone, if you could have him step outside, please.
0: I copy.
2: 109. I have contact with him.
0: Copy.
1: 108. Copy. Since the deal.
0: But
1: 083-879-203.
0: I copy.
3: Copy. 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
1: 10-4.

0: 109. I got a name and date of birth for you when you're ready. It might be that DL that you ran already, just to verify. It's going to be a Joseph Francis 3466.
1: That's correct. Continue your call. You say a negative local in CIC.
0: Simple.
1: Copy. Have a good night. Hi, copy. Have a good night.
2: Adam, one is in service. I'm the walker by the school zone.
1: Hi, copy.

0: 4-3. Probably 10-8. Little warning.
1: Yeah.
0: Going to Veterans Home, mileage 467-467.
1: I copy.
2: Should be apartment 11 there.
1: Was not on scene. He said that his daughter's husband showed up to get milk for the child, and he's not supposed to be at the house. He's gone now, but he wants somebody to go over there and speak to the son-in-law.

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0: Follow 6 Chastains at Avail Senior Living on Stewart Road Northeast.
1: Attempted to do a U-turn and failed and got stuck and is blocking inbound and outbound lane on Spring Place.
2: 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I'm right here at Dalton Pike and Spring Place.
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2: Five oh six, I show you en route to 1400 Stewart Road East. It's going to be room 113 at Avail Senior Living. Caller advised that one of the entrances is going to be blocked due to them having a party. You're going to, if you're looking at the building, enter through the right entrance. Your patient is an 86-year-old female. She does have dementia, but she's not aware of it. She's feeling very nauseous and sudden onset chest pains.

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0: Here's my phone. What's your call from Spring Lake?
1: Am I?
2: Want to wait?
1: Am I? Want to wait, bud?
2: There's another truck here trying to attempt to straighten him out.
1: I copy. If you still need Edward 25.
2: I should be okay. There's just a lot of traffic right now.
1: I copy. Edward 25. It's up to you if you'd like to continue it.
0: Okay, I'll go on in. Where's she at?
1: They're by the Tobacco and Beverage Mart, 3288 Spring Place Road, Southeast.
0: I got you.
3: Hey, Courtney, where are you at?
0: Spring Place in Turkey.
3: I'm right here with you. If you need to go home, we can handle it.
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0: 43. He started towards Stewart, Michigan Avenue. Stewart, Michigan Avenue. Going to be an NVA there. No injuries.
1: What's that, copy?
2: Five oh three.
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2: I copy.
4: I believe I'm out with here at Stewart, Michigan Avenue, right at the entrance of Beatty's feed. I'll go ahead and give you the tags if you want them.

0: wondering. You go ahead with
1: the first is a dark Toyota Corolla 807, voice am Henry King. And second is a silver Kia 895, boy Mary Henry. Mary, I'll be out here until the other unit gets here.
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0: It's going to be in the area of 2005 Washington Avenue Southeast. 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
1: 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I'll let you know if I need further. I'm just going to go check the area.
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0: 109, did they have a description of what the male was wearing?
1: Eight, nine, 39. I'm almost two. You still good there?
2: 39. Can you check a Donald Hyatt?
3: Correct here. He made no threats towards her whatsoever, correct?
4: That's correct. She said his name is possibly Jim.
3: 10-4. I've been through the area. I've had no contact with anybody in 10-8.
4: Aye, copy.
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1: I got PC search and I have some 1084.
4: I copy.
2: In the friend's house, Lieutenant.
4: Copy. I copy.
0: One of seven, I'm out here.
4: Copy.

0: 3113.
1: Good.
0: I'm just going to confirm. They advise no injuries here. I'll be standing by.
1: Yeah.
0: 134, I got a post. You can show me tonight. I've got a second for you when you're ready.
2: Go ahead.
0: 186 Baker Robert William Henry.
2: Okay.
3: They've both been advisor options. 10-8.
2: My copy. Hi, copy on all. One oh 7678 Baker David Paul X ray comes back to a 2015 white Ford. Registered to a John Alexander and Darla Hackney, 845 Cades Lane, Northeast in Charleston, expiration 5027 NSR. 186 Baker Robert William Henry comes back to a 2009 Blue Nissan Rogue, registered to an Amanda Rogers, 845 Cades Lane, Northeast in Charleston, expiration 5027 NSR.
0: Yeah.
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1: Fuck.
0: Leave us on this. We're en route to JC to log evidence from the traffic stop. Will be 10 a warning.
1: No, copy.
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a temporary showing right now on that mail with a Shelley Howard as the protected party.

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0: 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Baker Mary, Henry Wood. Correction, Baker Mary, Henry Mary. Second's going to be 807. Baker Sam, Henry King.

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0: 50. 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
0: Do it. 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

0: 82, can you start towards the 1677 Blythe Avenue? 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

0: 108. I'm out here on that open line on Spring Place. I believe it'll be MVA with no injuries.
1: I copy.
2: 110. I'm attempting a 1081. I'm trying to catch up to it. About hit me head on Julian Road going towards Cates.
1: I copy.
0: 108. Can I get a city unit out here, please?
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0: 65 East, start towards the Spring Place wing spot. SO's out there requesting another unit en route. 65 Central.
1: Yes.
0: Go ahead.
1: First one's going to be 106-381-003. 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

0: 110. Just keep me on this so I can get my numbers. I've lost contact with it.
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2: 111, 110. I'm standing by Dry Valley in Tasso. What kind of car was it?
0: It was a white sedan, four-door.
2: Handful.
3: 107 to 11. I believe it's going to be a Chrysler 200.
2: 10-4, standing by. Dry Valley, Tasso.

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0: It's going to be APD 40 westbound, Pride I-75, Tennessee 08, Victor Ocean 60 on a black Honda CRV.
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0: That's correct, 08 Victor over Ocean 60.
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2: Robert Sam Williams. 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
2: 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She said that a dog jumped up and hit the button. It was an accident.
0: Yes, well, 10-8 warning.
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0: 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He forgot to put the temp 28 on the back of it.
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1: 7, copy.
0: Northwest, waiting for further. I'm on the phone with the caller.
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0: 507. My CAD may be wrong, but it is showing the response area 2 for south side.
1: Copy, show us that.
0: Five oh seven. I show you en route to 895 Keith Street Northwest. It's gonna be right in front of the auto zone there. Got a 2-vehicle accident. One caller is saying that there's a male patient that's hurt, unknown injury. Still getting further.

AutoZone looks like it's going to be a 2005 Ford Mustang, a white one that has the patient inside. Looks like there's no entrapment. His knee may be bleeding. Still, caller cannot tell.

0: for he captured deer north of Coy 17 for that canine that was hit by a vehicle, got away from its owner. Last contact going towards courthouse. You have contact, just advise, I'll get animal control en route.
1: 10-4 Monroe.
2: Hi, coffee.

0: Engine 1911. If I was EMS, we have a male patient. He has trauma to his lower right leg. He was run over by his own car.
1: I copy.

0: 63, I'm in the area.
1: Male patient weighs about 340. He is bleeding. They are advising that the male was ran over by his own vehicle.
0: Well, I'll be driving that as well.
1: I copy.
2: Turn. 210, I'm back in service.
1: 210, I copy. Putting you back in service.
2: Copy one. 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
0: going to be 2005 Washington Avenue Southeast. Also, there's a male on foot that has a knife and he's back now. She wants to contact the person.
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0: All right, copy. Did you still walk back up?
3: Please, Danny, you can go out with your truck.
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4: Did you copy that DL on Scabby?
3: 10-4-0-7-8-1, I thought you'd race me again, I apologize.

0: 7-1. I think we're good here.
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3: 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We're back in service.
2: 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Back in service.
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0: 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You carry a scar towards this, Keith Street, State Farm, NVA, no injuries out of the roadway. Correction in the roadway there, going to be a green Kia and a black Ford Focus.
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0: 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Caller wants to cancel.
1: I'm 10-8.

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0: 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I'm back in Rapid City, you're asking.
1: I copy.
0: Hello,
1: Lemon.
2: Hey, man, we're back in county en route to Maine if you want to put us on the next convalescent.
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0: 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I'm back in service.
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0: 86. Can you start towards 3926 Sycamore Drive? Missing juvenile. Son left on a red electric bicycle. Can I get further? Ending's gonna be 030.
1: I'm 17.3.
0: 39,
1: you can show me around with
0: 86. Caller visor is also a gray pickup truck circling around the neighborhood, alarming the caller.
2: They got me.

0: How's it going, Lieutenant?
1: I copy. Come in terminated at 1724.
2: This is that Lawrence Burst. I believe the caller's a little bit all over the face, saying she left him home alone when she came back. The door was open and he was gone on his red bike. Thinks he might be around the Greenway Park area. We're headed that way.
3: I'll be 10-8 with a report.
2: Copy.
4: Can she advise what part of the Greenway he might be headed to?
2: She's saying he might be heading to the park area, the Greenway Park. I believe they're at the CHS.
4: You're not aware. Are you on anything?
5: 75.
2: 75.
5: I'm on radar drive. I'll follow for that missing child from here going north.
2: White male, 5'10", 15 years of age. Last seen wearing jeans and black shoes. Unsure on the shirt at this time.
3: Aware for 39. I'm not on anything. I'm looking at cameras now.
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0: 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Greenway Park on radar is clear. I'm going to head north.
1: Copy. Units left a look at line 16.
0: I've got these.
2: Five oh seven.
1: We'll be taking 19 to Bradley, 95.4.
2: I copy. Can I show you en route to Bradley Medical Center? It's going to be MICU room 108. You're going to be picking up a 82-year-old male patient, weighs 168 pounds. You're going to be dropping him off at the VA home, 1940 Westland Drive, room 504.

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0: 33-6 and 0. The juveniles at 927 Lang Street, and he has permission to be there. You can show us all tonight.
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0: 10-4.

in the area of APD 40 and water level. Be on the lookout for a Jeep Laredo streaming all over the road. Color advising, it's possibly gray. Inbound from Georgia, 10 out 1737.

0: 半个人。McMinn's on the line wanting to know if we will take one of their calls for them.
1: No, just I'm sorry.
0: $500, can you repeat?
1: Not at this time.
0: I copy.

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0: It's going to be at 139 Brock Lane Northeast. We had an open line with a female talking about a Jim and a Vanessa. 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She sounded strange. 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
0: I got P3, so you need the cat for it?
2: Cat for it would be a prisoner transport back to the Justice Center.
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0: Can you start an OCA for a game here at Walker Valley? Be myself, Edward 11, Edward 1, Edward 17, and Edward 26.
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1: Five oh three, I show you en route to 1163 Clint Drive Northeast. 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So they also have some abdominal pain and lightheaded and dizziness.

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0: Hey man, we're getting trench 347.6, 347.6. How's the traffic going 75?
1: Standby, I'll check.

0: 503.
1: Looks like you're clear all the way down 75.
2: Five 11 communications. Copy that. Thank you, ma'am.
3: What was that? I'm out here, Bradley Medical.
1: Copy.

0: Sure.
1: So Zeke's going to be en route to Walker Valley for a football game, and Team Spartan and Cat, I appreciate it.
0: Absolutely.

0: 5'11".
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0: Could you resend that CAD to the computer, please?
1: I copy.
0: Thank you.
2: Five and nine, we're clear of Verlander in route back to county.
1: I copy. Also 5'11", I just resent that. Let me know if you got it.

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0: Hi, Bobby.

0: Buonasera. 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Beginning is 8639.
1: I'll be 818. I'm sorry, 1818.

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That's showing you en route to Bradley Medical. 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You're going to be picking up a 88-year-old male, 208 pounds, taking him to Life Care of Cleveland, room 58.

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0: It's 215 My Singer Road, Southwest. The caller says an older lady saying that there's a woman in her house and they want to get her out. This female is possibly Mary Brewer. She's E48. She has dementia. She keeps calling in on her daughter.
1: What's up for you? I've dealt with her before.
0: We're getting hold of the daughter now.
2: 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What's your location?
1: Georgetown and Freewell.
2: 10-4. I'm on Edmond heading to Harrison Pike. I can take care of it if you want me to, or you can head on.
1: 10-4, I was waiting for dispatch when they get a hold of the daughter.
0: 105, the daughter said that there's a caregiver that's come out there, and the mother was upset that the caregiver was there.
1: 10-4, all right. One five. Does the daughter want us in route out there?
0: We're still on the phone with her. Stand by. One five. The daughter said that nobody's needed out there. I'm gonna cancel the call.
1: 10-4.

0: I'm working full into the taxi parking lot. 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
1: Not sure, your volume was very low.
0: 49, I apologize. We're pulling back into the taxi. Roadway's back open.
1: I know.

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0: Heavens, everything okay out there still?
1: 10-4, I have one about 10-13 en route.
0: Not copying. You have your beginning.
1: 10-4, stand by.

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0: Wherefore?
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0: Do you mind calling this caller on Sycamore back again? Units had gone out there. They made contact. The son's at this 937 Lang Street. She's apparently having E48 issues today. Needs an officer to tell her that again.

0: 67. I'm Mark with Jovi. 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
1: Tom 1651. 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

0: 是的，正常人。Yeah, Pennsylvania. Zebra Mary, what Lincoln 5526.
1: Brooklawn Trail, southeast, and Bates Pike, southeast. It was a single motorcycle accident, 18-year-old female, possibly with a broken arm.
2: Nine, same traffic.
1: 105, 111, have you back in?

Oh, Eunice, it looks like we're still waiting for further. The caller does have road rash and a possible broken arm. It does weigh less than 100 pounds. Looks like an 18-year-old female. Looks like she was stuck, and then she had an accident with her motorcycle.

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1: 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Same 28 from where.

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2: Aware for.
3: 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I've also spoke to the husband. If she's still E48, she'll be back tonight.

0: 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It's an 81.
1: Good.
0: 84, yeah, Baldwin, Tennessee, Baker Charles Queen, 7274. It's going to be a silver dock tram.
2: I'm in at 1855.
3: Rescue 8, we're on, sir. Rescue 8, I have Brooklyn command.
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1: Sam, pull over to gas station, pass the caller, but flash the gun caller. He's going to be in a silver Titan. He's wanting contact.

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0: Rick Long Command. We have an 18-year-old female complaining of left arm pain. She was not wearing a helmet when she was hit.
1: I copy.
2: Southeast, 18-year-old female, possible broken arm. It's a motorcycle crash.
1: You're living. I got unwanted holding the Drew by Hilton.
3: 10-4. I'll start that way. We cross another unit.
1: Copy 68. Can you start that way as well? The subject there possibly on narcotics. Female. Caller's advising looks like she's up to no good. They are wanting her trespassed. Green overalls, brown shirt.

0: 79. This armed subject, is that subject GOA? Is he just want a report?
1: I believe so. He's requesting contact at the 24-hour self-storage.
0: Okay, 479 to 55. We'll handle this if you want to go, though.
2: 10-4, 55. You can put me around.
1: I copy. Stand by. I just want him getting logged in.
3: Be at this point.
4: Okay, I'll let him know.
5: 106, I'm out here on base.
4: I copy.
2: I'm not with anyone.
1: Courtney, I copy. Stand by, just one, and I'll check.
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1: Yeah, stand by, just one.

0: 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Do you know which storage unit is at?
1: Stand by, just one. I'll call him back and say.

0: 3-1.
1: Unit call, what's your driving?
0: 75, I'll be 10-8 with a warning.
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2: Yeah, I'm in the area.
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1: So, General, it's going to be 2320 Case Valley Road, Southeast, 63-year-old male. Weight 240s, complaining of swelling in his abdomen, passing a lot of blood. He's gained 30 pounds of fluid in the last 2 months. He is on chemo also. Lung and liver issues. He's a cancer patient, emphysema and heart issues in history.
0: Talk to anyone.
1: Go ahead.
0: On Poplar at 6. Good. Florida, Frank, Ira, Charles, Nora, 4-2.
2: Do we copy?
3: Go ahead. I'll be on Perimeter Drive off of King Street, Tennessee, 378, Baker Robert, Frank Zebra, pulling into the Bill Well Bank.
1: Okay.

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1: Five oh four, I show you en route to Signature Healthcare, 2750 Executive Park Drive, Northwest, room 112B, like boy, 87-year-old female. Short of breath, got altered mental status and also a fever. She's still conscious, breathing normal, no pain anywhere. She's been like this about 40 minutes. They've got her laying down with her head raised. She is on oxygen at 4 liters. They said to come through the front door.

0: All units, stand by the copy of Bolo Ice 75. All units, Bolo, last contact, 27I-75 southbound. Bolo for a fuel truck, driving all over the roadway. Tag of John 908042. Almost hit a couple of cars. Time out 1906.
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2: Especially in route Mouse Creek Road Northwest at Mapleton Drive Northwest. The GEO is 5693 Mouse Creek Road Northwest. Color says her 5-year-old son put a zip tie around his foot. She's not able to get it off. She's at a gas station at this intersection. Says they're trying to cut the zip tie off.
3: One oh seven.
4: Female's being loaded up in the ambulance now. We'll be taking her to Bradley Medical. I'm going to head to 706 Brooklawn with the male half that was involved. We're waiting on his grandpa to show up. He's a juvenile.
0: Not copy.
2: No. 75, are you still good?
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2: I'm in this building area, 27I-75, headed southbound. Below for a fuel truck driving all over the roadway. 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
1: Correct.
0: Patient's been loaded with EMS. 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
1: I copy.

0: 68.
1: We were unable to make contact with that suspect. He's supposed to go back 10-8 for now.
0: Next. 75 Bell, negative.
1: 10-4.
2: Four
0: 8.1. That copy. Go ahead.
1: Tennessee 15900-8698.
0: Not copy.
1: That's a male juvenile.
0: Not copy.
1: It's going to be Oklahoma. It's going to be M08417622.
0: Next. Correct. That's from Justin Newport.
1: Thank you.

0: Angel 1, 210, have a brush fire in the area of Scott's Furniture, South Lee Highway Southwest.
1: Angel 1 responding.
0: Angel 1, I copy. They were driving by Scott's Furniture, 1650 South Lee Highway Southwest. They said they see flames in the subdivision behind here. They're not sure if it's a structure fire, brush fire, or what's going on. Four, I copy you en route. You're en route to 2110 Brentwood Trail Southwest. There was a brush fire. They have a water hose on it. I believe we've got it out at this time if you just want to check it.
1: Copy.
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0: Our starting was 346.6. 346.6. Bob 11, did you confirm, did you have her ending as well?
1: Yeah, I just didn't have beginning.
0: Copy that, ma'am.

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1: 502, we're clear with an AMA.
0: 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I copy.

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0: 216 Light Springs Road, 216 Light Springs Road, Southeast. Caller's requesting a welfare check on a Mark Barnhart lives at this address. Said he's not shown up for a few days at work and said he lives by himself. She's called his sister, said that she's listed as emergency contact. The sister said she hasn't heard from him. And the caller's also wanting a phone call. Once you check the residence. Mm-hmm. 304 to 307. I'm on Spring Place. You want to take that?
1: 10-4. I'll still head your way.
0: 10-4. If you can add me to that cab, please.
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0: It's going to be at Georgetown in the evening side. 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

0: 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We're going to be at the Erlanger Express Care off of Paul. It's going to be 163, Baker Paul, Mary Victor.
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1: 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Both units tonight.
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1: Engine 3, 210, I have an allergic reaction at the Sheriff's Office, Blythe Avenue Southeast.
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0: Engine 3 is responding.
1: 3, I copy. You're headed to the Sheriff's Office, 2290 Blythe Avenue Southeast. I have a 28-year-old female, 150 pounds, came in contact with peanut butter and is allergic.
3: One, two, two, zero, zero, nine, six, two, four, two.

0: sorry to interrupt.
1: Sorry to interrupt. It's a 28-year-old female with an allergy to peanut butter. She's come into contact with it as in a severe allergic reaction. Weight is 149. She's still conscious. They're saying no swelling at the moment. We are still trying to get further. Also, she's going to be in booking.

0: 3 is safe. I'm getting out at 3375 with a quick check.
1: I copy.
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0: 75, are you 1035, just for FYI? ASL is an expired carry, showing two non-extraditables out of Georgia, both for STA.
1: Go
2: on. I assigned you to one attempt call. McMinn County's called us in to us. They've called us in twice now. There's a Sergeant Hampton's wanting to speak with somebody. Could you give him a call?
1: Tell him.

Caller's not on scene advising she's receiving some text messages from her soon-to-be ex-husband, Tanner Clemmer, said he's making threats to kill himself. She advises Mel does not own any guns.

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0: 206. His phone number's in there now. I've pinned it to the top of the call for you.
1: 10-4, thank you.
2: Ending 626.2.
0: Hey, copy. Jill 6306, she's advising that the subject's grandmother listed the location as well. He last messaged her about 7 minutes ago. Said he's also got a history of making threats and attempts by hanging and running in traffic. He's threatened suicide by cop before as well.

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0: 3360.
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0: 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I'll be en route to Westmore for some special detail from 8:30 to 12.